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Then I got you disappearing like this some game or something. When you get your shit together.

working hard. 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

0: Drink some margaritas watching the blue lights. Listen to the mariachi play at midnight. Are you with me? Are you with me?
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1: Let's get the party started. See you at the bar, you was hardly talking. That's when I knew that your heart was scarring. Friends to lovers need a part to star in. Like, wait, babe, let me ask your pardon. This ain't Gucci, this is Prada, darling. If you want something, you can ask me.

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1: Samo hitovi. Even though we both know we're liars and we start each other's fires.

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2: 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That's when I knew that your heart was scarring. 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
1: Out a roll for we name them a call. Out them off in this basement jacks after all. When we check it out, them brain it small. Seven time rise, seven time will fall. Don't play that bus of my shop, the dance hall. Crowd them on the receiving end, them a ball. Hold them a ball for basement name them a call. Through the place with music for one and for all. The people them a baby super DJ for more.

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1: Why out of gold fi we name them a call? Out them off in this basement jacks after all. When we check it out, them brain it small. Seven time rise, seven time will fall. Don't play that bus of my shop, the dance hall. Crowd the party receiving, end them a ball. Who them a ball for basement name them a call? Through the place with music for one and for all. The people them a beg me super DJ for more.

this life ain't real, it's been a moment. 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Can't cheat these pills, man, I gotta loan it. Man, they tell me that's a dopamine. This life ain't real, it's been a moment. So cheap these frills, but I'ma own it. Can't cheat these pills, man, I gotta loan it. Man, they tell me that's a dopamine. Yeah.